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1: Did you see CNN had to apologize for what they showed during the Dolly Parton tribute? 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

So you put on CNN, the Dolly Parton tribute's on, but there's not a picture of Dolly Parton. That's Kelly Vaughn. You go, who's Kelly? I don't know who Kelly Vaughn is. 58-year-old Dolly Parton tribute artist from Vegas. CNN apologized, by the way. Can you imagine being the person that picked that graphic? Poop your pants.

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0: There's a second grade teacher that has a brand new classroom rule, and it requires one very specific corner of the classroom that the kids have to go to do this. You won't believe this. I'm going to tell you exactly what's going on in three songs, all right?
1: Hey, girl. What's up? I know it's late, but I knew you'd pick it up. Nah, I ain't drunk.

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There's this second grade teacher who created a special corner for the awkward situation that second graders have in the classroom. She's tired of her students passing gas at their desk, so now they go to the designated fart corner. I'm not kidding. Although she says that she calls it the gusty winds area. Dude, fart corner was my brother's bed.

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1: I'm ready.
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1: Yeah. The seven biggest songs of the day.
0: Seven, six, five, four, three, two, one.
5: Hey, coming up in just a little bit, we do have a very special guest joining us for the entire show. Recently, we had Kane Brown taken over. Now we got Lauren Elena taken over.
6: What's so fun is we got Kane Brown's side of the story about how they got together for their new song. So we're going to get Lauren Elena's, plus so much more. She's got a new album out. So we'll hear from Lauren Elena in just a few. First, though, here's song number 7. It's John Morgan and Kid Myself.

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1: I really have become obsessed with that song. And also, this is like my favorite song on the Dandelion album from Ellen Langley. Here it is at song number three. It's Loving Life Again.

0: Robin Holly Friday Takeover. Lauren Elena.
1: Hello.
2: Hello.
1: Is this new hair? It looks very blonde, like blonder than normal.
2: Oh, it is probably blonder. Yeah.
1: It looks great. I love the new blonde. I'm jealous.
2: Thank you.
1: Looks nice.
2: I was like, wait, is this new hair? I'm like, I thought you meant like, did I attach new hair to
1: no,
2: my hair?
1: No, no. Sorry. I should have clarified.
2: Same old hair. It is brighter, blonder.
1: Yeah, I like the brighter blonder. As and obviously, it's a first celebration for the album stages.
2: Yes, this is
1: a brighter blonder stage.
2: Absolutely, the best stage of life is a blonde one.
1: It really is.
3: 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That's not like a thing that
1: I wouldn't.

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2: It's the first song on the album, and I actually sing that one with my brother.
3: Okay, so I was wondering
2: who that was.
3: Yeah, because I was like, so that's my big brother.
2: And I've grew up singing with him always, but he's like Kane. He's very shy and quiet. And he came to me a couple years ago and he was like, I know you'll probably never be able to release it, but he sings in church every Sunday. Like, he loves to sing. And he said, do you think we could ever record a song together so I could go in the studio and do all the things? I know you probably would never get to release it, but that would literally make my life. So I wrote Babies Raising Babies about him and his wife. They married young and had my nephew young, and they have 4 babies actually. And I wrote it about them, and it's really wild because I wrote it probably 3 or 4 years ago, and then I now have my daughter. So it just ended up being kind of perfect.

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0: 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And now, since Lauren Elena is joining us, we're going to hear her side of the story on that song.
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0: 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Behind the Song with Robin Holly.
1: We're here with Lauren Elena, and What Ifs is one of the many successful collabs you've done over the years.
2: So do you prefer doing duets over solo songs?
3: When you have multiple voices on something, it makes it sound bigger or something. Yes. And catches your ear more. And then also I think what's really great about when I put a male on one of my songs, like typically my audience is mostly female, and the songs that I record with men also listen to those. So I think it just broadens your audience.
4: Okay.
3: You know, and like for the listener too, it brings, and you get their fan base as well.
4: Yeah.
3: But
4: it's almost like you have more fun. Because it adds the fun. Like, yeah. I'm like feeling like it's also really fun, I guess, too.
3: Well, thank you. Yeah. Yes, I know. And I'm very strategic with the men that I sing with.
5: Can't just be any man.
3: Nope, not any man. yeah.

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3: Hey, everybody, this is Kenny Chesney. 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

We're excited for Lauren Elena's brand new album. It's called Stages, and she's going to be here Sunday night going on the record with Odyssey, talking about the stories behind all those songs on the new album Stages. So be listening. It's Lauren Elena on the record coming up Sunday night at 7.

0: Earlier, we were talking to Lauren Elena about her collab with Kane Brown called What Ifs, which, by the way, it's insane that that song is already 10 years old.
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1: The song with Kane Brown is so good. And you, my favorite social media now is you forcing Kane to do things on social media that he doesn't, I don't think he really wants to do, but he likes it, but he doesn't like it.
2: His life since sixth grade. Nothing of our dynamic has changed since I was in sixth grade and he was in seventh.
1: But he hasn't given up on it. He clearly likes it.
2: We're family. Yes. I'm calling him and constantly harassing him about posting about the song and doing the things. And he's like, okay, I'll do it. Kane is really like sneaky funny. Mm-hmm. He's just not outgoing like I am and in your face. But did you see the video where we did the sarcasm and where you said never?
1: Yes.
2: Low-key crushed that.
1: He really did.
2: I've never been in love.
1: And he's like giggling though, but I love that he like giggles, and I'm like, oh my God, a Kane Brown giggle is great. But I do see you bringing that out in him, and it's so nice that you guys have another song. Can we get the story behind this one of how did you convince me? Yeah. You're like, listen, we have to do another song.
2: So we've been talking about doing another song since we did What Ifs, which is crazy that it's been 10 years. I cannot even believe that. Where did the time go? But I wrote this song during the album process. And honestly, I wasn't originally going to put this song on the record because it was kind of poppy and we were doing more like traditional country stuff at first. Yeah. And then we did All My Exes, and obviously it's the one that has like taken off for us. So we went back in and cut a few songs that felt like All My Exes in that vein. And this was one of them. And actually Ben Johnson, who I wrote All My Exes with, and most of the songs that we went back in and cut were with him. He was like, you have to do Never Been in Love and you need to put Kane Brown on it.

0: Like he manifested and did the whole thing. And I texted it to Kane and he immediately responded and said he would do it. And it's actually accidentally perfect because what ifs is like, what if I loved all these what ifs away? And now this one is, I've never been in love till now. It's like we literally answered the song.
1: Yes.
0: And it's so fun because, you know, he's married and has his beautiful babies and our kids, like my daughter plays with their kids. It's actually the best because Kingsley's like a little babysitter for us. Mm-hmm. It's perfect. It's just really fun to be 10 years down the road. I look at the music video for What Is and all the stuff that we've done together. And I'm like, we were such babies. And now we have our own babies and spouses and like the lives that we

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So this song is like a really fun love song for us to celebrate where we are in our life right now, and for me to torment him and make him do social media.

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1: Luke Bryan,
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0: You know, Lauren Elena's new album, Stages, came out today. We are celebrating with her.
1: And on it, she's got a song called Walking on Broadway, which was written by Hardy, which is kind of like a reimagined version of Walking in Memphis.
0: Walking in Memphis is such a great song. And I, for some reason, though, I always forget the name of the artist. We're going to talk to her about that coming up. They're going

0: roads lead to Lauren Elena on the Friday Takeover.
1: I wanted to talk about a fun one where you reimagined walking in Memphis. And it's a song that I always forget. I'm like, who sings this song? I always have to look it up. Was it Mark Cohn? Is that his name?
2: Yes.
1: But now we're walking on Broadway instead.
2: I did not write Walking on Broadway. This was a song that I cut that was outside, but I heard this song and I was like, this sounds like a freaking smash. I can just see like bachelorettes on Broadway screaming this song. I was like, we have to put this song out. Actually, Hardy wrote this song with Ben Johnson and Ashley Gourley. So the demo that I got was Hardy singing it, which was really fun.
3: Really?
2: But it is so fun. I know, I can just see like girls on Broadway screaming this song. I'm very excited about
3: it. On a pedal bike.
2: One of my best friends on the Pedal Tavern. Absolutely.
3: Yeah. Or yeah, Pedal Tavern, yeah. Have you been on one of those?
2: No, and I never will.
3: So
2: that's not true. I would totally do it.
3: You would love it.
2: I would be the one with my feet up on the... Have you seen the people where they're just resting? That would be me.
3: So I said this about Pedal Taverns. I said, that looks miserable. I would never... It's the stupidest thing I've ever seen in my entire life. I would like send like bad vibes to the people as they drove by all the time, okay? This is full disclosure. I did it because my mom group was like, you have to do it, Holly. We're going to dress as grannies. And I was like, all right, I guess I will.
2: Oh, that sounds fabulous, actually.
3: We dressed in muumuus with old lady hair. This one girl, Jessica, wore like, this is like your kind of people, wore like fake boobs. And she flashed people all the whole time. And I was crying laughing the whole time.
2: I will go next week if you can arrange it.
3: Arrange it. If we could get everyone in granny outfits.
2: That would be such a great video just for Walking on Broadway.
3: All right. We'll make it happen. Please invite me. I will get Jessica because Jessica will bring her fake boobs. And she was like how you are, where you bring like joy and sunshine everywhere you go. And Jessica's the same. And that's
2: Jessica
3: who you
2: sounds
3: need.
2: Like my new best friend.
3: Yeah, that's who
2: flashing
3: you need.
2: Flashing the fake grandma boobs is incredible.
4: Oh, I've always wanted to go on a bar crawl in Nashville. I've never been on a pedal boat, pet bike, whatever you call it.
2: And now Rob gets to come.
3: Rob gets to come too. Just like her grandma.

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0: We're back with Lauren Elena and All My Exes. It's such a great song. It's a big collab with Chase Matthew.
1: And it's our understanding is, and tell us if this is true, that your husband Cam is the one to thank for that.
2: Oh my gosh. My husband thinks he needs a plaque, you know, for putting All My Exes together. He played it for Chase, leaving this song. So now my husband.
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0: honest about her husband, Cam, was the one responsible for getting her to do the song All My Exes with Chase Matthew.
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2: 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What more could a girl want?
3: 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So when you said your vows, that's exactly where I sat. Thank God for open bars, because watching all this ain't easy. In the middle of your

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0: If you're just joining us, we are celebrating the new album from Lauren Elena. It's called Stages. And a lot of these songs, I guess, were your husband actually was responsible for getting you to record.
1: Yeah, he was a big part of this album. So what are his favorite songs on this?
2: Well, you know what? Cam's favorite song was definitely All My Exes, but he helped pick all of the last five. So, Walking on Broadway, Better Off, Never Been in Love,

I did If You Ain't Gonna Love Me with him, but I had already cut that with Joey. I just did the vocals. So Walking on Broadway, Better Off, Rain and Whiskey, All My Exes, and Never Been in Love, I did with Ben Johnson, which are all one. Oh, and Daddy Shoot Straight, which are all 100% Cameron approved. I think his favorite right now actually is Better Off, which is surprising, isn't it? So I'd have to ask him.

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1: Hey, I'm Casey Musgraves. 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
0: Rethink.

This Sunday night, Lauren Elena is going on the record. She's going to be talking about the stories behind all the songs on her new album, Stages. It's Lauren Elena on the record coming up Sunday night.

0: We've been chatting with Lauren Alaina about her new album. Just came out today. It's called Stages. And on the way, a very important, very meaningful song we need to talk about.
1: Yeah, her song is called Heaven Sent. And that one talks about losing her father. So we're going to talk to

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1: This is Lauren Elena.
0: Lauren Elena on the Friday Takeover.
2: You know, I know a lot. Obviously, we talked about a lot of fun songs, but man, when I listen to Heaven Sent, that just tears me apart. And I just feel for you so much on that front. You know, now that you have your own, and you know, I'm sure you're missing your dad like crazy. What is it like to just try to sit down and pour out all of your feelings and all your vulnerabilities on a song like that?
3: I think that was the hardest song to write for the record, for sure. I was still pregnant when I wrote it. And I wrote it with Ben Johnson, actually, funny. I just was talking about him, and Hardy. And Hardy and Callie had just had Rosie at the time when we wrote it, she was about to. And so I knew I wanted to do it with him. He's such a great songwriter anyway. And I'm really close friends with the two of them. And it was such a vulnerable thing for me to write about. I actually texted the idea to them and let them think on it. And then we went in and wrote it. But that was definitely the hardest one to do. I mean, the two most impactful things that have ever happened in my life were becoming a mother and losing my dad. And they pretty much happened at the same time. I do miss him so much. It's kind of, I don't even know how to explain that loss. And every day

0: I was very close with my dad. I talked to my dad every day. So my daily life changed, you know? But I have a little piece of him, and it is her. And she, it's so, genetics are so crazy because she looks at me, makes faces. I must make them, obviously. But she makes faces, and I'm like, oh my God, it looked just like my dad. Like sometimes I'll look at her and I'm like, it blows my mind. She's never even seen him or met him. And yeah, I do feel like my dad got to the other side and was like, we have to do something to make Lauren feel better. Cause my daughter was a complete and total surprise. So I really feel like dad was like, maybe Lauren should have a baby. I mean, I really don't know. Two months after he passed is when we found out we were pregnant. So it was just like, they barely missed one.
1: It is such a miracle though, too. You know, I'm sure that's one thing you can hold on to. And
0: changed my life. I was so devastated. Yeah. And she became something to look forward to when there was like just complete despair and sadness. Losing him was very unexpected. It was just like, I was not prepared whatsoever to lose him. So I was just very devastated. And she became like a little light in all of that darkness. And that's what the song's about, you know. And I ended the record with that one. So I open with the one with my brother, and I end with the one about my daughter and my dad.
1: That's so cool.

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0: We're back with Lauren, Elena, and preseason football currently going on right now. And then college football starts tomorrow.
1: And we know that you're actually a pretty big football fan, right?
2: My dad raised me to love football. So I think it's like kind of in my blood to be obsessed with it.

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And I just love the heart and the drive and the passion behind it. I feel like those boys are playing as hard as they can in college football and pro football because it's what they love to do and it's their passion. And I just

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0: On the way in just a few minutes, we are still going to get to our last laugh. That's where we feature a stand-up comedian. And Lauren Elena is our special guest. So what do you say we let her pick?
1: So, Lauren, we want to know who makes you laugh.
2: Dusty Slay.
0: Okay. Yeah,
3: oh,
0: yeah.
3: We love him. And he's a big country music fan, too.
4: Having a good time.
3: Yes. Yes.
0: We've seen him. Yeah, we got to chat with him a couple times, actually. He's a great dude.
4: Let's do him. We'll do Dusty Slay.
0: Okay.

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1: And just a few minutes ago, our special guest, Lauren Alaina, picked our featured stand-up comedian for tonight.
2: And she picked Dusty Slay. And here he is talking about visiting an aquarium.
3: And then I went to the main aquarium, and I'm looking at the fish tank, right? And there's a lot of fish in there. And this girl comes up to me, and she has a name tag on. And the name tag has her name, and then it says, fish expert. I was like, all right, that's what I'm talking about. You know what I mean? I don't run into a lot of fish experts out here in the world, and I thought this is a great time to get some answers to some of the fish questions that I have. So, you know, then, so I start asking her some stuff, you know, stuff I can Google, but I thought, hey, let's have a real human experience here. So I start asking her stuff, and then I say, oh, you know what? I got a good one. This is a good question. You're going to like this. This is what I said to her. I go, let me ask you this. Do fish sleep? That's what I said to her. I said, do fish sleep? And she looked me straight in the face, and she goes, I don't know, because I don't work here at night.

0: 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Lauren, Elena.
1: 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I have more questions.
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1: Yeah, we love you. We're fans. And the music is so good. So thank just congratulations, you. By the way. And thank you for putting out more music.
2: Of course. Of course. All right.
3: 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Good to see you.
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1: Bye.
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5: 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Welcome to the Odyssey Country Top 20. I'm Holly, and for the next 2 hours, we are counting down the 20 biggest songs in country music. And we are starting with the song that was sitting all the way at the top last week. And the question is, can Bailey Zimmerman hang on to a number one for another week? Let's get it started. Here's last week's number one song. It's Chevy Silverado and Bailey Zimmerman on the Odyssey Country Top 20.

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1: Well, there goes last week's number one song, Chevy Silverado. And let's start this week's countdown. And we're going to go with Ella Langley. It's Love and Life Again, a song that has really a really sweet piece of her family tucked inside of it. And you really got to listen closely to the song to hear it. When Ella was growing up, anytime they went looking for her grandmother around their house, they would call out for a grandmother. And instead of like moving from one room to another, her grandmother would just yell "Yoo-hoo" until they found her. Ella loved that memory so much, and she put her grandma's "Yoo-hoo" right into this song. It's Loving Life Again, Ella Langley song.

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Song number 17, Hardy, Eric Church, Morgan Wallen, Tim McGraw. It is MacArthur. And this weekend, Lauren Alena is going on the record. She's going to take us inside her new album, Stages. She's going to tell us all the stories behind the songs as well. So make sure you are listening tomorrow night at 7 for On the Record with Lauren Alena. We've got some Lauren Alena coming up in our countdown too. But first, song number 16, it's Riley Green. Thank you.

0: That is song number 15, Lainey Wilson and Phone, Keys, Wallet. And I feel like there are two kinds of people, those who do phone, keys, wallet, check before you leave the house. And then those people like myself who get all the way down the road and then have to turn around and go back because you forgot something. Now at song number 14 this week, we've got Dan and Shay. They have a brand new album out called Young. And safe to say they are pretty excited about this chapter.
1: We're fired up, man. But I feel like

0: We hit a creative streak that we haven't felt in a long time, and we're proud of this one, and we've been writing and recording and getting ready for this release. We're fired up.
1: Here they are, Dan and Shay. It's Say So, song number 14.

That is song number 13, Zach Top and South of Sanity. Now let's go back to 2005 when Brooks and Dunn released their 9th studio album, Hillbilly Deluxe. Now it became their 5th number one country album, and the first song became a number one hit off that. So Play Something Country might be one of the most effective song titles ever written, because you don't really have to explain what you're looking for. You just want to play something country.

That is song number 12, Morgan Wallen and Been By Now. And Lorna Lena is coming up at number 11 with Chase Matthew. But first, would you love to see Lorna Lena live in Nashville? You can enter to win a trip for two to Odyssey Live, starring Lorna Lena with special guest Shane Proffitt at Reverb at Hard Rock Live in Nashville. This is a super intimate performance. You're going to absolutely love it. 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And now finally, song number 11, it's Lorna Lena and Chase Matthew, All My Exes. Another

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4: Well, we finally made it to the top 10. Who is going to be number one? Now, Bailey Zimmerman, if you remember, was number one last week. We're going to see if he can hold on to the title. But first, let's start with song number 10. It's Zach John King and Get to Drinkin'.

There goes song number 9. It's Luke Bryan, Country, and She Knows It. And now we're going to take a little trip back to 2010. And that is when Miranda Lambert's

handwritten lyrics to the Country Music Hall of Fame and Museum, which you can see them on display there. But isn't it better to hear the song? Here it is. It's Miranda Lambert and White Liar, featured song on this weekend's Countdown.

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0: Well, there goes song number 7, Bailey Zimmerman, Chevy Silverado. Bailey was number 1 last week, which means we've got a brand new number 1 song. So we'll find out who it is in just a few. But first, song number 6, John Morgan and Kid Myself. And John Morgan talks about writing the song.
1: Where were you? What were you thinking? What were you drinking? And that song came
2: to me. I wasn't drinking enough.
1: No?
2: No.
1: Water and coffee? That's all the hit songs have been written on that. How many of your hit songs have been water and coffee?
2: A lot of coffee.
1: Yeah.
2: A lot of coffee. Okay. I'm a big coffee drinker. But yeah, not water. Maybe a little water.
1: Okay.
2: Mixed in there somewhere.
1: I mean, coffee is a lot of water.
2: It is. It is. And a lot of bean.

That is song number 5, Taylor Swift. I knew it. I knew you. Now our next featured song takes us back to 2011. And that is when Jake Owen released his third album, Barefoot Blue Jean Night. And the title track became his first number one country hit. And the album went on to be number one too. 15 years later, it still sounds like summer. And here it is, Jake Owen, Barefoot Blue Jean Night, a featured song on this weekend's countdown.

0: number four, Kenny Chesney and Carry On, and we're officially down to three songs. Who will be number one? We're going to find out. But first, Della Lefty's got a pretty great story about finding the publisher who would help take her to the next step in her career.
1: Right when I graduated, I was supposed to actually move to Nashville. But then that, like, I was signing a publishing deal with someone in Nashville that ended up falling through, and then met my now publisher, like, through DMs. And he was like, you have to move out to LA. And so literally, like, figured it out with it. So that's kind of how I ended up here. And I've just been here ever since.
2: So wait, you found your guy, like, through DMs? Like, you're just like, okay, this is...
1: He was like, get on a plane tomorrow and come to Nashville. And my mom was like, no. You're not doing that. And I was like, but I have to. Because what if this is, like, the best thing ever? Like, what if,
2: what
1: I,
2: if
1: you know, I need
2: murdered?
1: To go?
2: Murdered!
1: I know. But I was like, you know what? I'm trusting the process in this. And thank God that I did, honestly, because he ended up not killing me. It's okay.
3: Did you? I mean, I'm sure you did. Obviously, you did your research before you just booked a flight.
1: Yes. Yes. Okay. Well, no, I didn't book. Yeah. It was actually kind of more suspicious because he booked the plane ticket. And so he had sent me, like, put me in a group chat with, like, someone that had worked for him and just sent me my ticket and was like, see you in, like, a day.
2: So this is also how human trafficking happens.
1: No, I know. But I did look him up. I looked him up and I definitely was like, you know, yeah, I knew where he was after the fact, but it was an interesting way to go about things for sure.
2: This is, so we're learning from you. You're very brave. You're getting it done.
1: Yeah.
2: Even if your mom, but I like that your mom was like, okay, let's think for a minute. So that's good.
1: Yes. She was like, you can't go meet with this stranger. But I was like, this is my dream.
0: Here's Della Lefty. It's Boston at song number three. On a

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2: All right, so we know Bailey Zimmerman is not making the number one spot, but we are getting closer to it. So who will it be? We're going to find out. First, though, it's song number two. It's Luke Combs and Be By You.
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0: That is your brand new number one song in the Odyssey Country Top 20 Countdown with Kane Brown and Woman. 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Thanks so much to our producer, Mark Lavin, and executive producer, Tim Roberts. You can give me a follow at Giddy Up Holly and follow our show at The Rob and Holly Show. I'm Holly, and thanks so much for hanging out with me. And I will see you right back here next week as we count down the 20 hottest songs in country music. Have a great weekend.
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My book club president says reading is, quote, not a competition. 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I also got

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2: 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I need some good news.
1: October 18th at the Paramount Theater. And with town names like Nooksack, Chuckanut, Squim, and Puyallup, he's gonna fit right in up here.
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